0: Neptune FM.
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2: 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Knows just how to move.

Candlesticks to writing songs in a wee wee house on Charlotte Street. I take a walking stick from my hotel. The ghost of Dirty Dick is still in search of Little Nell. It's what it is. It's what it is now.

Johnny Shadrach, Meshach, Abednego, heaped on coals in a red hot brimstone. Shadrach, Meshach, Abednego, 11 times hotter, hotter than it ought to be. Shadrach, Meshach, Abednego, burned up the soldiers that the king had put.

0: 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It's down to Trinidad to see Sally Brown, boys.
1: Roll, boys, roll, boys, roll.
0: Down to Trinidad to see Sally Brown, boys.
1: Way high is Sally Brown.
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1: Roll, boys, roll, boys, roll.
0: She's lovely cause she loves me, that's all I wanna know, boys.
1: Way high is Sally Brown.
0: Oh, Captain Baker, how do you style your cargo?
1: Roll, boys, roll, boys, roll.
0: Some I store forward and some I store aftward.
1: Way high, Miss Sally Brown.
0: 40 fathoms or more below, boys.
1: Roll, boys, roll, boys, roll.
0: It's 40 fathoms or more below, boys.
1: Way high, Miss Sally Brown.
0: Away higher and up she rises.
1: Roll, boys, roll, boys, roll.
0: Way higher, and the block is different sizes.
1: Way high, Miss Sally Brown.
0: One more.